0: that you're sorry. 'Cause I loved you, I love you too much to look back.
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And I'm here to combine beats and lyrics to make you shake your pants, take a chance.

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mundane, a masterpiece. Oh my, my love. I take one look at you, you're taking me out.